the streets of shame. Both dirty, both mean. Yes, and the dream was just the same. And I dreamed your dream for you, and now your dream is real.

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1: 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I'm trying to say to you right now. 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
0: Because I think it's very important that you know and that you realize just what you are to me. You're not just another woman, you're not just another thing, you're not just another ego trip. You are my hope to die woman. Needing you is a part of what I feel for you. Wanting you is a part of what I feel for you. But loving you, baby, that's all of me to you. I've been blessed, and I swear to God, I've been blessed, because I've got you. And in everything that I want to.